0: but still took the series 3-1. Toronto will now set its sights on Pittsburgh, where they open a 3-game series against the Pirates on Friday. Meanwhile, in the CFL, the BC Lions are also back in action tonight, visiting the Stampeders. The Lions are 3-5 this season, while Calgary is 4-5. Nothing to worry about on the highways right now. It's looking all clear in our area. In our weather forecast, partly cloudy tonight, dropping down to 11. The chance of showers and the risk of a thunderstorm tomorrow afternoon with a high of 27. The chance of showers and a thunderstorm tomorrow night, dropping down to 11. And the chance of showers with a high of 29 for Saturday. I'm Storm Lenny.
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0: All right, that's Rev Theory on the GOAT. I'm Bryce, and if you are ready for Rock Origins...
1: Give me a hell yeah!
0: Oh, hell yeah! All right, we're going to throw it back here because, well, today marks the anniversary of probably one of the greatest debut albums in rock history. But before the album existed, they were just a group of teenagers in Jacksonville, Florida. In 1964, Ronnie Van Zant, Gary Rosington, Alan Collins, Larry Johnston, and Bob Burns, they formed a band called My Backyard. They changed names. They went from My Backyard to the Noble Five, then the 1%. Eventually, they landed on a name that would become one of the most recognizable in Southern rock. It took 9 years of playing, changing, experimenting, and trying to figure out exactly what this band was supposed to be. It took 9 years of becoming Lynyrd Skynyrd before that name ever got pronounced.
2: We love local.
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Regina, Saskatchewan's Age of Electric, its remote control, and long before the Age of Electric, here on Rock Origins, Leonard Skinner. All right, it took Leonard Skinner 9 years to become Leonard Skinner after struggling for years. But in 1972, they got the chance to make an album. Al Kooper saw them playing in Atlanta. The producer signed them to his label, took them into the studio. And it was August 13th, 1973, 53 years ago today, where we finally heard pronounced Leonard Skinner. The album had 8 songs and just a ridiculous number of songs that would become classics. Tuesday's Gone, Gimme 3 Steps, Simple Man, Free Bird, the list goes on. Even the deep cuts are brilliant. When you look back, this album changed everything. It has to be considered one of the all-time debut efforts. Now, Leonard Skinner were no longer a struggling band trying to make it. They were national.

53 years ago today, the world heard that one for the first time. As pronounced, Lynyrd Skynyrd was released 53 years ago today. Tuesday's gone, as is the heyday of Skynyrd, but the legacy lives on. We covered the 9 years leading up to their debut album and the album itself, but what about the name? Why are they called Lynyrd Skynyrd? There's no Lynyrd in the band, but Lynyrd Skynyrd was the PE teacher at Robert E. Lee High School in Jacksonville, Florida, the same high school Ronnie Van Zant, Gary Rossington, and Bob Burns attended. Apparently, he was known for strictly enforcing the school's rules against boys having long hair. Particularly, Gary Rossington got hassled pretty badly by Mr. Skynyrd. He didn't understand why the band started getting popular, and he wasn't fond of the fact that his name had been used for the band. But eventually, he came around. He even introduced Lynyrd Skynyrd at a Jacksonville homecoming concert. Although, in a 2009 interview, he said, "I don't like rock and roll music." Yes, Lynyrd Skynyrd didn't like rock and roll. Yet, ironically, when you think of Lynyrd Skynyrd, you think of one thing: rock and roll.

0: you about the Joker and the Thief. Wolf Mother on the Goat. I'm Bryce. We finished Rock Origins, but we have a rock show coming up this weekend. The annual Rock and Gem Show, that is, in Nelson at Prestige Lakeside Resort. 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

0: understand how, but somehow, after all these years, the Stones are still the Stones. That's In the Stars, the lead single off their new album, Foreign Tongues. And that wraps up the show. I'm going to head out of here. Got a couple more songs to get you into the 6 o'clock hour and the 6 o'clock news for that matter. But that's it for me. I'll be back tomorrow with one more show left to go this week. Enjoy your Thursday night, and I'll be sure to get you pumped up for the weekend tomorrow afternoon. Good night.
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4: 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Please obey traffic control personnel, slow down, focus on the road, and watch for roadside workers. Yellowhead Road and Bridge, maintaining quality in Kootenai Boundary.
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1: I'm Storm Lenny. Anger over the killing of a yearling grizzly bear in Nelson this week brought dozens of people to a protest this afternoon. Local bear advocate Katie Graves was among those who attended.
2: There are better ways. There are ways that we could be doing this that is not just taking out a life.
1: Conservation officers euthanized the bear Wednesday, saying its injured leg, age, and conflict history made it unsuitable for rehabilitation or relocation. The service says trapping efforts are underway for six other grizzly bears in the area. Any that are captured will be assessed to determine what happens next. A friend of the man accused of manslaughter in an April 2023 shooting in Grand Forks suggested the shooting was out of character for Sean Tyson. Vista's Drew Wilson reports.
3: Curtis Levesque told court, despite Tyson's size, he was not a fighter nor a tough guy, who was easily intimidated and, despite wanting to, had difficulty evicting his tenants, Joshua Lockwood and Kira Roberts. In fact, Levesque said Tyson was fearful of the couple. He was a frequent visitor to the property in rural Grand Forks and said he saw Roberts freak out quite often, resulting in physical altercations and the tossing of items around the house. Levesque testified Tyson was sick of the daily drug and alcohol use, the fighting and turmoil, and his friend told Lockwood to kick out his girlfriend, or they would both have to go. He felt Tyson's text asking if he wanted to come smash a couple of junkies was a joke, but also received a text the night of the shooting saying he just got threatened with an axe. Lockwood died after being shot in the chest.
1: The Crown is seeking dangerous offender status for a man who admitted to child sex offenses in Castlegar. Danny Depew pleaded guilty last year to internet luring of a child and a related crime. He has a long history of sex offenses involving children. If he's declared a dangerous offender, he could be jailed indefinitely. A hearing began this week and will continue in late September. Trails Mayor is thrilled the downtown blood lab will stay open.
4: I'm just really, really happy for our community and the surrounding area. This is what we were hoping for.
1: Colleen Jones led the charge to save the lab after Interior Health announced last year it would close. She says she was always optimistic, and she thanks everyone who spoke out.
4: From the support that we got from the community, like, everybody spoke up. They wrote letters, physicians and staff shared their concerns about moving the blood lab.
1: Jones also says the health authority was respectful and understanding. A BC cabinet minister has visited a popular local cycling trail that the province plans to abandon. Water and Lands Minister Randy Neal took in part of the Columbia and Western Trail this month. RDKB Area B Director Linda Worley hopes it might help the government change its mind.
5: The minister was surprised. I don't think she was knew that much about the trail previous to, I don't know, she was aware of it, but it's not really something that would have come across her desk, I would have not thought, and that's the impression I got.
1: Worley says Neal was very receptive to concerns she and others raised. The trail runs on an old rail bed between Castlegar and Christina Lake. There are renewed calls for BC's government to back off a plan to expand provincial sales tax to certain services.
6: The PST is set to expand on October 1st to professional services like accounting, engineering, and security. Business groups and the BC Conservatives say it would mean higher costs for everything from retail security to mining development. An all-party committee has been gathering feedback on BC's next budget and is now recommending that BC scrap the PST expansion to those services. Finance Minister Brenda Bailey says the expansion will bring BC in line with other provinces and said there's no plans to stop the changes. Emily Joveski, Vista News, Victoria.
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1: The Blue Jays lost 7-0 this afternoon to Boston, but still took the series 3-1. Toronto will now set its sights on Pittsburgh, where they open a 3-game series against the Pirates on Friday. Meanwhile, in the CFL, the BC Lions are also back in action tonight, visiting the Stampeders. The Lions are 3-5 this season, while Calgary is 4-5.
0: Guess roads and weather.
1: Nothing to worry about on the highways right now. It's looking all clear in our area. In our weather forecast, partly cloudy tonight, dropping down to 11. The chance of showers and the risk of a thunderstorm tomorrow afternoon with a high of 27. The chance of showers and a thunderstorm tomorrow night, dropping down to 11. And the chance of showers with a high of 29 for Saturday. I'm Storm Lenny.

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1: I'm Greg Nesteroff. The death of a yearling grizzly in Nelson this week has sparked anger in the community. The bear was euthanized after conservation officers determined it was unsuitable for rehabilitation or relocation. About 24 people protested that decision. April Giroux was one of them and says people are deeply concerned about what happened.
2: We're really pissed off. I think we care deeply, and we want answers. We need to hold people accountable. This is not okay.
1: The province says trapping efforts are underway for six other grizzly bears in the area, with any captured to be assessed to determine what happens next. The man accused of manslaughter in the shooting death of Joshua Lockwood has been described as a nice guy who wasn't a fighter. Drew Wilson reports from the Sean Tyson trial in Rossland.
3: Curtis Levesque told court Tyson was easily intimidated and was having difficulty evicting his tenants, Joshua Lockwood and Kira Roberts. Levesque said Lockwood tended to get wild when drunk, and his girlfriend was a head case. Kira Roberts admitted in her testimony they used drugs and drank daily, describing their relationship as toxic. Levesque testified Tyson had enough of the fighting and turmoil and wanted them out. He thought Tyson was not serious when he texted, asking if Levesque wanted to come smash a couple junkies. Tyson also texted Levesque the night of the shooting in April of 2023 that he just got threatened with an axe and sent a picture of a handgun. Lockwood died after being shot in the chest.
1: A man who pleaded guilty to child sex offenses in Castlegar could be declared a dangerous offender. That if Crown Council is successful in its application against Danny Depew. He pleaded guilty last year to internet luring of a child and a related offense from the

0: Establishment of a new medical lab assistant program at Selkirk College, a silver lining. Renewed calls for BC to back off on a plan to expand the provincial sales tax. The province is set to expand the PST on October 1st to services like accounting, engineering, and security. Business groups and the BC Conservatives say it would mean higher costs for everything from retail security to mining development. Finance Minister Brenda Bailey says the expansion will bring BC in line with other provinces. And Water and Lands Minister Randy Neal has toured a stretch of the Columbia and Western Rail Trail. RDKB Area B Director Linda Worley hopes it'll help convince the government to maintain the trail.
1: She was very receptive. She was commenting on how lovely it was and what work we've done up there.
0: Worley says she stressed it's a safety issue for residents of the remote area.
1: They need to have access. We need to be able to get help to them in the case of fire or other emergency. And if that road is closed down and deactivated, they're going to have no way out.
0: Last year, the government said it would abandon the trail, which runs from Castlegar to Christina Lake.
2: Be the first to know. 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
3: Boston lefty Peyton Tolley silenced the Toronto Blue Jays with a two-hit, eight-inning gem, and Caleb Durbin hit an eighth-inning grand slam, leading the Bo Sox to their lone win in their four-game set with the Jays. Toronto veteran Shane Bieber will open the three-game weekend set at home tonight against New York Yankees righty Gerrit Cole. And the lone game in the CFL Thursday night saw the Calgary Stampeders defeat the BC Lions 26-23. Tonight, the Ottawa Redblacks take on the Winnipeg Blue Bombers.
4: Your weather.
3: And the forecast calling for cloudy conditions and a slight chance of showers this morning. A risk of thundershowers this afternoon. Highs topping out at 27 degrees. Overnight tonight, we can expect a risk of thundershowers clearing and a low down to 11 degrees. On the way for the weekend, Saturday, a mix of sun and cloud, slight chance of showers, highs 29. And Sunday, a mix of sun and cloud, chance of showers, and a high of 27.
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Hey, good morning. We finally made it to the end of the work week. Doesn't that feel nice? And also, we get paid this weekend. If you get paid on the 15th, you're probably getting paid today because it falls on a Saturday. Getting a paycheck on a Friday, heading into the weekend. Nothing better, my friends. Here's Chrissy Steele, Love Don't Last Forever, on The Goat.

0: 99.3 The Goats and Greta Van Fleet and Safari Song. You've got Steve keeping you company into a Friday morning. 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
1: I'm Greg Nesteroff. Anger over the killing of a yearling grizzly bear in Nelson this week brought dozens of people to a protest. Local bear advocate Katie Graves was among those who attended.
2: There are better ways. There are ways that we could be doing this that is not just taking out a life.
1: Conservation officers euthanized the bear, saying its injured leg, age, and conflict history made it unsuitable for rehabilitation or relocation. The service says trapping efforts are underway for six other grizzly bears in the area. Any that are captured will be assessed to determine what happens next. The Crown is seeking dangerous offender status for a man who admitted to child sex offenses in Castlegar. Danny Depew pleaded guilty last year to internet luring of a child and a related crime. He has a long history of sex offenses involving children. If he's declared a dangerous offender, he could be jailed indefinitely. A hearing began this week and will continue in late September. A friend of the man accused of manslaughter in an April 2023 shooting near Grand Forks suggested the shooting was out of character for Sean Tyson. Drew Wilson reports.
3: Curtis Levesque told court, despite Tyson's size, he was not a fighter nor a tough guy, who was easily intimidated and, despite wanting to, had difficulty evicting his tenants Joshua Lockwood and Kira Roberts. In fact, Levesque said Tyson was fearful of the couple. He was a frequent visitor to the property in rural Grand Forks, and said he saw Roberts freak out quite often, resulting in physical altercations and the tossing of items around the house. Levesque testified Tyson was sick of the daily drug and alcohol use, the fighting and turmoil, and his friend told Lockwood to kick out his girlfriend, or they would both have to go. He felt Tyson's text asking if he wanted to come smash a couple of junkies was a joke, but also received a text the night of the shooting saying he just got threatened with an axe. Lockwood died after being shot in the chest.
1: Trails Mayor is thrilled the downtown blood lab will stay open.
4: I'm just really, really happy for our community and the surrounding area. This is what we were hoping for.
1: Colleen Jones led the charge to save the lab after Interior Health announced last year it would close. She says she was always optimistic, and she thanks everyone who spoke out.
4: From the support that we got from the community, like, everybody spoke up. They wrote letters, physicians and staff shared their concerns about moving the blood lab.
1: Jones also says the health authority was respectful and understanding. A BC cabinet minister has visited a popular local cycling trail that the province plans to abandon. Water and Lands Minister Randine Neal took in part of the Columbia and Western Trail this month. RDKB Area B Director Linda Worley hopes it might help the government change its mind.
5: The minister was surprised. I don't think she knew that much about the trail previous to, I don't know, she was aware of it, but it's not really something that would have come across her desk, I would have not thought, and that's the impression I got.
1: Worley says Neal was very receptive to the concerns she and others raised. The trail runs on an old rail bed between Castlegar and Christina Lake. And BC Finance Minister Brenda Bailey says she's not planning to stop an expansion of the provincial sales tax. Starting October 1st, the PST will apply to things like accounting, engineering, and security services. The opposition and business groups have criticized the move, and an all-party committee gathering feedback on BC's next budget is also recommending the PST expansion be scrapped.
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6: Boston lefty Peyton Tolley silenced the Toronto Blue Jays with a two-hit, eight-inning gem, and Caleb Durbin hit an eighth-inning grand slam, leading the Bo Sox to their lone win in their four-game set with the Jays. Toronto veteran Shane Bieber will open the three-game weekend set at home tonight against New York Yankees righty Gerrit Cole. And the lone game in the CFL Thursday night saw the Calgary Stampeders defeat the BC Lions 26-23. Tonight, the Ottawa Redblacks take on the Winnipeg Blue Bombers.
0: Good weather.
6: Mainly cloudy and a chance of showers this morning. Risk of thunder showers this afternoon and highs topping out at 27 degrees. Overnight tonight, slight chance of thunder showers and a low down to 11 degrees. On the way for the weekend, mix of sun and clouds Saturday. Slight chance of showers, highs 29. Sunday, a mix of sun and cloud and a high of 27.
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0: 99.3 The Goats. There's Eddie Money. Baby, hold on. You've got Steve keeping you company. I don't know if you've flown before. I think most everybody's probably flown on an airplane. Not everybody has flown first class. Here's comedian Joe DeRosa talking about the corporate hustle of flying in first class.
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0: from his 1994 album Wildflowers, the late, great Tom Petty, and You Wreck Me. You've got Steve waking you up here on a Friday. Looks like we're going to have better weather ahead for the weekend. A bit of sunshine here, and 29 degrees on Saturday, and sunshine and around 27, 28 degrees for a high on Sunday. Speaking of weather on Saturday, just in time for Boogie in the Park, that is taking place at Lakeside Park in Nelson, and it is a free family-friendly community dance party that will go at the Rotary Shelter, Lakeside Park, on Saturday, August 15th, 1 till 9 p.m., a full day of feel-good music, local DJs, and all kinds of fun daytime vibes as well. Admission is free, donations welcome, proceeds supporting the Nelson Youth Action Network, something for you to take in on the weekend. 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
1: I'm Greg Nesteroff. The death of a yearling grizzly in Nelson this week has sparked anger in the community. The bear was euthanized after conservation officers determined it was unsuitable for rehabilitation or relocation. About 24 people protested that decision. April Giroux was one of them and says people are deeply concerned about what happened.
2: We're really pissed off. I think we care deeply, and we want answers. We need to hold people accountable. This is not okay.
1: The province says trapping efforts are underway for six other grizzly bears in the area, with any captured to be assessed to determine what happens next. The man accused of manslaughter in the shooting death of Joshua Lockwood has been described as a nice guy who wasn't a fighter. Drew Wilson reports from the Sean Tyson trial in Rossland.
3: Curtis Levesque told court Tyson was easily intimidated and was having difficulty evicting his tenants, Joshua Lockwood and Kira Roberts. Levesque said Lockwood tended to get wild when drunk, and his girlfriend was a head case. Kira Roberts admitted in her testimony they used drugs and drank daily, describing their relationship as toxic. Levesque testified Tyson had enough of the fighting and turmoil and wanted them out. He thought Tyson was not serious when he texted, asking if Levesque wanted to come smash a couple junkies. Tyson also texted Levesque the night of the shooting in April of 2023 that he just got threatened with an axe and sent a picture of a handgun. Lockwood died after being shot in the chest.
1: A man who pleaded guilty to child sex offenses in Castlegar could be declared a dangerous offender. That if Crown Council is successful in its application against Danny Depew. He pleaded guilty last year to internet luring of a child and a related offense from the summer of 2024. He's had several previous convictions on similar charges in Alberta. Dangerous offender status could lead to an indefinite prison sentence. A hearing began this week but has adjourned until late next month. The mayor of Trail says many people deserve credit for saving the downtown blood lab. Colleen Jones says she appreciates how the community spoke up when the lab was threatened with closure.
4: Quite honestly, I was really proud of the work that they did, and it certainly made it easier for me and our committee at the table when we were talking to Interior Health.
1: She adds the health authority was very receptive and she was always optimistic about the outcome. She calls the establishment of a new medical lab assistant program at Selkirk College a silver lining. Renewed calls for BC to back off on a plan to expand the provincial sales tax. The province is set to expand the PST on October 1st to services like accounting, engineering, and security. Business groups and the BC Conservatives say it would mean higher costs for everything from retail security to mining development. Finance Minister Brenda Bailey says the expansion will bring BC in line with other provinces. And Water and Lands Minister Randy Neal has toured a stretch of the Columbia and Western Rail Trail. RDKB Area B Director Linda Worley hopes it'll help convince the government to maintain the trail.
5: She was very receptive. She was commenting on how lovely it was and what work we've done up there.
1: Worley says she stressed it's a safety issue for residents of the remote area.
5: They need to have access. We need to be able to get help to them in the case of fire or other emergency. And if that road is closed down and deactivated, they're going to have no way out.
1: Last year, the government said it would abandon the trail, which runs from Castlegar to Christina Lake.
0: Be the first to know. 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
6: Boston lefty Peyton Tolley silenced the Toronto Blue Jays with a two-hit, eight-inning gem, and Caleb Durbin hit an eighth-inning grand slam, leading the Bo Sox to their lone win in their four-game set with the Jays. Toronto veteran Shane Bieber will open the three-game weekend set at home tonight against New York Yankees righty Gerrit Cole. And the lone game in the CFL Thursday night saw the Calgary Stampeders defeat the BC Lions 26-23. Tonight, the Ottawa Redblacks take on the Winnipeg Blue Bombers. The forecast calling for clouds, a slight chance of showers, risk of thundershower activity this afternoon, highs topping out at 27 degrees, mix of sun and cloud for Saturday and a high of 29, Sunday a mix of sun and cloud, slight chance of showers, highs 27, and Monday sunny and a high of 29.
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0: Well, I gotta say it, as much of a Blue Jay fan as I have been for the last number of years, kind of came crashing to earth yesterday. As impressive as it was what they did against the Boston Red Sox in three straight games with impressive wins, came crashing to a halt yesterday, 7-0 loss at the hands of Boston. And, you know, they still have a shot, obviously. You look at the standings, they're only two games out of the third wild card. But here's the problem with that, okay? They got to climb over not one, not two, not three, but four teams just to get into that third wild card. So while what they've done lately has been impressive, so much work to do. They're so banged up. I just don't see it happening. But that's not to say it can't be a fun stretch here the last part of August and into the month of September. So I will say it with you. You can say it with me. Go Jays, go.
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1: I'm Greg Nesteroff. Anger over the killing of a yearling grizzly bear in Nelson this week brought dozens of people to a protest. Local bear advocate Katie Graves was among those who attended.
2: There are better ways. There are ways that we could be doing this that is not just taking out a life.
1: Conservation officers euthanized the bear, saying its injured leg, age, and conflict history made it unsuitable for rehabilitation or relocation. The service says trapping efforts are underway for six other grizzly bears in the area. Any that are captured will be assessed to determine what happens next. The Crown is seeking dangerous offender status for a man who admitted to child sex offenses in Castlegar. Danny Depew pleaded guilty last year to internet luring of a child and a related crime. He has a long history of sex offenses involving children. If he's declared a dangerous offender, he could be jailed indefinitely. A hearing began this week and will continue in late September. A friend of the man accused of manslaughter in an April 2023 shooting near Grand Forks suggested the shooting was out of character for Sean Tyson. Drew Wilson reports.
3: Curtis Levesque told court, despite Tyson's size, he was not a fighter nor a tough guy, who was easily intimidated and, despite wanting to, had difficulty evicting his tenants, Joshua Lockwood and Kira Roberts. In fact, Levesque said Tyson was fearful of the couple. He was a frequent visitor to the property in rural Grand Forks, and said he saw Roberts freak out quite often, resulting in physical altercations and the tossing of items around the house. Levesque testified Tyson was sick of the daily drug and alcohol use, the fighting and turmoil, and his friend told Lockwood to kick out his girlfriend, or they would both have to go. He felt Tyson's text asking if he wanted to come smash a couple of junkies was a joke, but also received a text the night of the shooting saying he just got threatened with an axe. Lockwood died after being shot in the chest.
1: Trails mayor is thrilled the downtown blood lab will stay open.
4: I'm just really, really happy for our community and the surrounding area. This is what we were hoping for.
1: Colleen Jones led the charge to save the lab after Interior Health announced last year it would close. She says she was always optimistic, and she thanks everyone who spoke out.
4: From the support that we got from the community, like, everybody spoke up. They wrote letters, physicians and staff shared their concerns about moving the blood lab.
1: Jones also says the health authority was respectful and understanding. A BC cabinet minister has visited a popular local cycling trail that the province plans to abandon. Water and Lands Minister Randine Neal took in part of the Columbia and Western Trail this month. RDKB Area B Director Linda Worley hopes it might help the government change its mind.
5: The minister was surprised. I don't think she knew that much about the trail previous to, I don't know, she was aware of it, but it's not really something that would have come across her desk, I would have not thought, and that's the impression I got.
1: Worley says Neal was very receptive to the concerns she and others raised. The trail runs on an old rail bed between Castlegar and Christina Lake. And BC Finance Minister Brenda Bailey says she's not planning to stop an expansion of the provincial sales tax. Starting October 1st, the PST will apply to things like accounting, engineering, and security services. The opposition and business groups have criticized the move, and an all-party committee gathering feedback on BC's next budget is also recommending the PST expansion be scrapped.
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6: Boston lefty Peyton Tolley silenced the Toronto Blue Jays with a two-hit, eight-inning gem, and Caleb Durbin hit an eighth-inning grand slam, leading the Bo Sox to their lone win in their four-game set with the Jays. Toronto veteran Shane Bieber will open the three-game weekend set at home tonight against New York Yankees righty Gerrit Cole. And the lone game in the CFL Thursday night saw the Calgary Stampeders defeat the BC Lions 26-23. Tonight, the Ottawa Redblacks take on the Winnipeg Blue Bombers.
0: Your weather.
6: And the forecast calling for a slight chance of showers this morning and a risk of thunder showers this afternoon. Highs topping out at 27 degrees. Overnight tonight, a slight chance of showers or a thunder shower and a low down to 11. Mix of sun and cloud for Saturday and a high of 29. Mix of sun and cloud on Sunday and a high of 27.
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0: 99.3 The Goat. There is Streetheart and Snow White. I believe Kenny Shields, late great Kenny Shields, hailing from a little town in Saskatchewan called Nokomis, if I'm correct on that one. I've seen that band numerous times over the years. I think one of the first times I saw them was at a little bar in St. Paul, Alberta, when I was working there in the 90s. I saw them again a couple of years later at a bar in Edmonton. Are you seeing a theme develop here? And then I saw them last year in Cranbrook at an event called Rock the Kootenay. So, like I said, a few different times that I've had the opportunity to see Streetheart. I would say highly underrated in the world of Canadian rock and roll, that's for sure.
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0: 99.3 The Goats, The Offspring, Make It Right. You've got Steve Russell keeping you company. I don't know about you, but I find that a dumb criminal story makes me feel better about myself sometimes. If things have not been going well in my life, you look at some of the dumb things that other people do and go, I'm really not that bad at the end of the day. And why is it, maybe you can explain this to me, the dumbest criminals seem to come from one state south of the border, and that's got to be Florida. Florida and dumb crime seem to go hand in hand. Well, a woman in Florida was out having drinks last Friday, celebrating her brand new Rolls Royce. I think you can see where this is going. Then she drove it home drunk, nearly crashed into a cop car, of course, and was promptly arrested for DUI. And that explains why some people can't have anything nice.
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6: 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Please obey traffic control personnel, slow down, focus on the road, and watch for roadside workers. Yellowhead Road and Bridge, maintaining quality in Kootenay Boundary.
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1: I'm Greg Nesteroff. The death of a yearling grizzly in Nelson this week has sparked anger in the community. The bear was euthanized after conservation officers determined it was unsuitable for rehabilitation or relocation. About two dozen people protested that decision. April Giroux was one of them and says people are deeply concerned about what happened.
2: We're really pissed off. I think we care deeply, and we want answers. We need to hold people accountable. This is not okay.
1: The province says trapping efforts are underway for six other grizzly bears in the area, with any captured to be assessed to determine what happens next. The man accused of manslaughter in the shooting death of Joshua Lockwood has been described as a nice guy who wasn't a fighter. Drew Wilson reports from the Sean Tyson trial in Rossland.
3: Curtis Levesque told court Tyson was easily intimidated and was having difficulty evicting his tenants, Joshua Lockwood and Kira Roberts. Levesque said Lockwood tended to get wild when drunk, and his girlfriend was a head case. Kira Roberts admitted in her testimony they used drugs and drank daily, describing their relationship as toxic. Levesque testified Tyson had enough of the fighting and turmoil and wanted them out. He thought Tyson was not serious when he texted, asking if Levesque wanted to come smash a couple junkies. Tyson also texted Levesque the night of the shooting in April of 2023 that he just got threatened with an axe and sent a picture of a handgun. Lockwood died after being shot in the chest.
1: A man who pleaded guilty to child sex offenses in Castlegar could be declared a dangerous offender. That if Crown Council is successful in its application against Danny Depew. He pleaded guilty last year to internet luring of a child and a related offense from the summer of 2024. He's had several previous convictions on similar charges in Alberta. Dangerous offender status could lead to an indefinite prison sentence. A hearing began this week but has adjourned until late next month. The mayor of Trail says many people deserve credit for saving the downtown blood lab. Colleen Jones says she appreciates how the community spoke up when the lab was threatened with closure.
4: Quite honestly, I was really proud of the work that they did, and it certainly made it easier for me and our committee at the table when we were talking to Interior Health.
1: She adds the health authority was very receptive and she was always optimistic about the outcome. She calls the establishment of a new medical lab assistant program at Selkirk College a silver lining. Renewed calls for BC to back off on a plan to expand the provincial sales tax. The province is set to expand the PST on October 1st to services like accounting, engineering, and security. Business groups and the BC Conservatives say it would mean higher costs for everything from retail security to mining development. Finance Minister Brenda Bailey says the expansion will bring BC in line with other provinces. And Water and Lands Minister Randy Neal has toured a stretch of the Columbia and Western Rail Trail. RDKB Area B Director Linda Worley hopes it'll help convince the government to maintain the trail.
5: She was very receptive. She was commenting on how lovely it was and what work we've done up there.
1: Worley says she stressed it's a safety issue for residents of the remote area.
5: They need to have access. We need to

0: York Yankees righty Gerrit Cole. And the lone game in the CFL Thursday night saw the Calgary Stampeders defeat the BC Lions 26-23. Tonight, the Ottawa Redblacks take on the Winnipeg Blue Bombers. And the forecast calling for a slight chance of showers this morning and a risk of thunder showers this afternoon. Mainly cloudy conditions and a high of 27 degrees. Overnight tonight, a chance of showers and a low down to 11. Mix of sun and cloud for Saturday and a high of 29. And Sunday, a mix of sun and cloud and a high of 27.
1: The goat.

Well, there might be changes coming to an iconic children's toy. We'll have details coming up in a few minutes. Here are the Black Keys, It Ain't Over. 99.3 The Goat.

0: 99.3 The Goat. And there's U2 and Desire. You've got Steve keeping you company on a Friday morning. And I don't know if you've heard this story about Barbie. They've kind of changed the design and the look of Barbie. And I think for a good thing. She more closely represents what real women look like. But they say that Ken's waist is still small. But apparently there is a new Ken that better represents average guys. Have a listen to this.
1: New from Mattel, it's Dad Bod Ken. He's got the realistic waist, the comfortable jean shorts, and just enough belly to rest a bowl of chips. Dad Bod Ken comes with his very own grill and a mysterious back injury that nobody can explain.
2: Honey, I'm going to sit down for a minute.
1: Dad Bod Ken. He doesn't have a six-pack. He has a six-pack in the refrigerator. Barbie sold separately. Dad Bod Ken snacks not included.
3: 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Bet you still got that taste in music. More of the songs you live for. On the Goat.
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1: I'm Greg Nesteroff. Anger over the killing of a yearling grizzly bear in Nelson this week brought dozens of people to a protest. Local bear advocate Katie Graves was among those who attended.
2: There are better ways. There are ways that we could be doing this that is not just taking out a life.
1: Conservation officers euthanized the bear, saying its injured leg, age, and conflict history made it unsuitable for rehabilitation or relocation. The service says trapping efforts are underway for six other grizzly bears in the area. Any that are captured will be assessed to determine what happens next. The Crown is seeking dangerous offender status for a man who admitted to child sex offenses in Castlegar. Danny Depew pleaded guilty last year to internet luring of a child and a related crime. He has a long history of sex offenses involving children. If he's declared a dangerous offender, he could be jailed indefinitely. A hearing began this week and will continue in late September. A friend of the man accused of manslaughter in an April 2023 shooting near Grand Forks suggested the shooting was out of character for Sean Tyson. Drew Wilson reports.
3: Curtis Levesque told court, despite Tyson's size, he was not a fighter nor a tough guy, who was easily intimidated and, despite wanting to, had difficulty evicting his tenants, Joshua Lockwood and Kira Roberts. In fact, Levesque said Tyson was fearful of the couple. He was a frequent visitor to the property in rural Grand Forks, and said he saw Roberts freak out quite often, resulting in physical altercations and the tossing of items around the house. Levesque testified Tyson was sick of the daily drug and alcohol use, the fighting and turmoil, and his friend told Lockwood to kick out his girlfriend, or they would both have to go. He felt Tyson's text asking if he wanted to come smash a couple of junkies was a joke, but also received a text the night of the shooting saying he just got threatened with an axe. Lockwood died after being shot in the chest.
1: Trails Mayor is thrilled the downtown blood lab will stay open.
4: I'm just really, really happy for our community and the surrounding area. This is what we were hoping for.
1: Colleen Jones led the charge to save the lab after Interior Health announced last year it would close. She says she was always optimistic, and she thanks everyone who spoke out.
4: From the support that we got from the community, like, everybody spoke up. They wrote letters, physicians and staff shared their concerns about moving the blood lab.
1: Jones also says the health authority was respectful and understanding. A BC cabinet minister has visited a popular local cycling trail that the province plans to abandon. Water and Lands Minister Randine Neal took in part of the Columbia and Western Trail this month. RDKB Area B Director Linda Worley hopes it might help the government change its mind.
5: The minister was surprised. I don't think she knew that much about the trail previous to, I don't know, she was aware of it, but it's not really something that would have come across her desk, I would have not thought, and that's the impression I got.
1: Worley says Neal was very receptive to the concerns she and others raised. The trail runs on an old rail bed between Castlegar and Christina Lake. And BC Finance Minister Brenda Bailey says she's not planning to stop an expansion of the provincial sales tax. Starting October 1st, the PST will apply to things like accounting, engineering, and security services. The opposition and business groups have criticized the move, and an all-party committee gathering feedback on BC's next budget is also recommending the PST expansion be scrapped.
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6: Boston lefty Peyton Tolley silenced the Toronto Blue Jays with a two-hit, eight-inning gem, and Caleb Durbin hit an eighth-inning grand slam, leading the Bo Sox to their lone win in their four-game set with the Jays. Toronto veteran Shane Bieber will open the three-game weekend set at home tonight against New York Yankees righty Gerrit Cole. And the lone game in the CFL Thursday night saw the Calgary Stampeders defeat the BC Lions 26-23. Tonight, the Ottawa Redblacks take on the Winnipeg Blue Bombers.
0: Good weather.
6: And the forecast calling for mainly cloudy skies, slight chance of showers this morning, and a risk of a thunder shower this afternoon at a high of 27 degrees. Overnight tonight, slight chance of showers and a low down to 11. Mix of sun and cloud for Saturday and a high of 29. And Sunday, a mix of sun and cloud and a high of 27.
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0: 99.3 The Goat. There's Free and All Right Now. Good morning. You've got Steve keeping you company. And hopefully you're in a good frame of mind heading into the weekend. Well, if not, maybe it's time to turn that frown upside down. According to a report, 23% of Canadians are sad these days because they don't feel like they've made the most of their summer. And possibly because they weren't able to get away. 61% of people have not taken a summer vacation this year. I feel like more and more people, especially in the last couple of years, are taking staycations kind of close to home with in an hour or a couple hour drive of where they live. And let's face facts here. When you live where we live in the West Kootenay, what's not to love, right? Certainly great beaches, great weather. We got it all going on. And it looks like we're going to get into some better weather here on the weekend with highs between 27 and 29 degrees on the weekend.
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0: 99.3 The Goat, Pretty Reckless When I Wake Up, and you've got Steve Russell waking you up here on a Friday morning. You know what I forgot to do yesterday? A very important celebrity birthday that I missed talking about on the program yesterday. See if you know who we're talking about here. Yeah, we're talking about Danny Bonaducci celebrating a birthday from the Partridge Family. He turned 67 yesterday. If we missed you and you celebrated yesterday, hope you had a great day. If you're celebrating a birthday today on this 14th day of August, have a fantastic one as well.
1: The Goat.
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1: I'm Greg Nesteroff. The death of a yearling grizzly in Nelson this week has sparked anger in the community. The bear was euthanized after conservation officers determined it was unsuitable for rehabilitation or relocation. About 24 people protested that decision. April Giroux was one of them and says people are deeply concerned about what happened.
2: We're really pissed off. I think we care. I think we care deeply, and we want answers. We need to hold people accountable. This is not okay.
1: The province says trapping efforts are underway for six other grizzly bears in the area, with any captured to be assessed to determine what happens next. The man accused of manslaughter in the shooting death of Joshua Lockwood has been described as a nice guy who wasn't a fighter. Drew Wilson reports from the Sean Tyson trial in Rossland.
3: Curtis Levesque told court Tyson was easily intimidated and was having difficulty evicting his tenants, Joshua Lockwood and Kira Roberts. Levesque said Lockwood tended to get wild when drunk, and his girlfriend was a head case. Kira Roberts admitted in her testimony they used drugs and drank daily, describing their relationship as toxic. Levesque testified Tyson had enough of the fighting and turmoil and wanted them out. He thought Tyson was not serious when he texted, asking if Levesque wanted to come smash a couple junkies. Tyson also texted Levesque the night of the shooting in April of 2023 that he just got threatened with an axe and sent a picture of a handgun. Lockwood died after being shot in the chest.
1: A man who pleaded guilty to child sex offenses in Castlegar could be declared a dangerous offender. That if Crown Council is successful in its application against Danny Depew. He pleaded guilty last year to internet luring of a child and a related offense from the summer of 2024. He's had several previous convictions on similar charges in Alberta. Dangerous offender status could lead to an indefinite prison sentence. A hearing began this week, but has adjourned until late next month. The mayor of Trail says many people deserve credit for saving the downtown blood lab. Colleen Jones says she appreciates how the community spoke up when the lab was threatened with closure.
4: Quite honestly, I was really proud of the work that they did, and it certainly made it easier for me and our committee at the table when we were talking to Interior Health.
1: She adds the health authority was very receptive and she was always optimistic about the outcome. She calls the establishment of a new medical lab assistant program at Selkirk College a silver lining. Renewed calls for BC to back off on a plan to expand the provincial sales tax. The province is set to expand the PST on October 1st to services like accounting, engineering, and security. Business groups and the BC Conservatives say it would mean higher costs for everything from retail security to mining development. Finance Minister Brenda Bailey says the expansion will bring BC in line with other provinces.

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1: Boston lefty Peyton Tolley silenced the Toronto Blue Jays with a two-hit, eight-inning gem, and Caleb Durbin hit an eighth-inning grand slam, leading the Bo Sox to their lone win in their four-game set with the Jays. Toronto veteran Shane Bieber will open the three-game weekend set at home tonight against New York Yankees righty Gerrit Cole. And the lone game in the CFL Thursday night saw the Calgary Stampeders defeat the BC Lions 26-23. Tonight, the Ottawa Redblacks take on the Winnipeg Blue Bombers.
2: Good weather.
3: And the forecast calling for a high today, topping out at 27 degrees, with a chance of showers in the morning and a possibility of thunder showers by the afternoon. Overnight tonight, a slight chance of showers and a low down to 11. For Saturday, a mix of sun and cloud and a high of 29. And Sunday, a mix of sun and cloud and a high of 27.
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0: 99.3 The Goat, Kiss in Detroit Rock City. You're waking up with Steve here on a Friday morning. We're going to have details coming up on how you can save money on the things you buy normally, like restaurant gift cards, hotel stays, golf. The list goes on and on. 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

0: Serenader now. 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
1: 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She's my lady in a summer dress.

0: 99.3 The Goat. There's July Talk. Good morning. You've got Steve Russell. 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

0: 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Wish you were here. You've got Steve keeping you company on a Friday. Do you have any weekend plans? Maybe, I don't know, a bike ride, stay active on the weekend, maybe a round of golf. I don't know, maybe some pickleball on the weekend. Well, if you do play, do not pick up a terrible pickleball injury.
1: If the fastest growing sport in America is stressing you out, you may be suffering from PTSD, pickleball traumatic stress disorder.
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1: 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You may have PTSD.
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1: 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Because it's never just a friendly game.
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0: 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It's been a pleasure filling in for Sam this week. I'm going to getty up and get out of here. And Bryce Taylor are coming up this afternoon. And Sam is back on Monday. Have a great weekend. Hopefully we'll talk to you again sometime soon.
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Summer on the Goat.

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1: 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The Boeing 747 makes its debut commercial flight. Disco fever was on the rise.
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1: I'm Storm Lenny. The death of a yearling grizzly in Nelson this week has sparked anger in the community. The bear was euthanized Wednesday after conservation officers determined it was unsuitable for rehabilitation or relocation. About 24 people protested that decision in Nelson on Thursday. April Giroux was one of them and says people are deeply concerned about what happened.
2: We're really pissed off. I think we care. I think we care deeply and we want answers. We need to hold people accountable. This is not okay.
1: The province says trapping efforts are underway for 6 other grizzly bears in the area, with any captured to be assessed to determine what happens next. The man accused of manslaughter in the shooting death of Joshua Lockwood has been described as a nice guy who is not a fighter. Vista's Drew Wilson reports on the Sean Tyson trial in Rosslyn.
3: Curtis Levesque told court Tyson was easily intimidated and was having difficulty evicting his tenants, Joshua Lockwood and Kira Roberts. Levesque said Lockwood tended to get wild when drunk and his girlfriend was a head case. Kira Roberts admitted in her testimony they used drugs and drank daily, describing their relationship as toxic. Levesque testified Tyson had enough of the fighting and turmoil and wanted them out. He thought Tyson was not serious when he texted asking if Levesque wanted to come smash a couple junkies. Tyson also texted Levesque the night of the shooting in April of 2023 that he just got threatened with an axe and sent a picture of a handgun. Lockwood died after being shot in the chest.
1: A man who pleaded guilty to child sex offenses in Castlegar could be declared a dangerous offender. That if Crown Council is successful in its application against Danny Depew. He pleaded guilty last year to internet luring of a child and related offenses from the summer of 2024. He had several previous convictions on similar charges in Alberta. Dangerous offender status could lead to an indefinite prison sentence. A hearing began this week, but has adjourned until late next month. The mayor of Trail says many people deserve credit for saving the downtown blood lab. Colleen Jones says she appreciates how the community spoke up when the lab was threatened with closure.
4: Quite honestly, I was really proud of the work that they did, and it certainly made it easier for me and our committee at the table when we were talking to Interior Health.
1: She adds the health authority was very receptive, and she was always optimistic about the outcome. She calls the establishment of a new medical lab assistant program at Selkirk College a silver lining. Water and Lands Minister Randine Neal has toured a stretch of the Columbia and Western Rail Trail. RDKB Area B Director Linda Worley hopes it'll help convince the government to maintain the trail.
5: She was very receptive. She was commenting on how lovely it was and what work we've done up there.
1: Worley says she stressed it's a safety issue for residents of the remote area.
5: They need to have access. We need to be able to get help to them in the case of fire or other emergency. And if that road is closed down and deactivated, they're going to have no way out.
1: Last year, the government said it would abandon the trail, which runs from Castlegar to Christina Lake. There are renewed calls for BC's government to back off a plan to expand the provincial sales tax to certain services.
6: The PST is set to expand on October 1st to professional services like accounting, engineering, and security. Business groups and the BC Conservatives say it would mean higher costs for everything from retail security to mining development. An all-party committee has been gathering feedback on BC's next budget and is now recommending that BC scrap the PST expansion to those services. Finance Minister Brenda Bailey says the expansion will bring BC in line with other provinces and said there's no plans to stop the changes. Emily Jovesky, Vista News, Victoria.
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1: The Toronto Blue Jays are back in action tonight, opening a 3-game series against the New York Yankees at home. The Jays are still chasing a wild card spot, while the Yankees come into the series with one of the best records in the American League. Meanwhile, Canadian swimmer Summer McIntosh is back in the pool today at the Pan Pacific Championship in California. She'll compete in the 400-meter freestyle after winning gold in the 400-meter medley yesterday.
0: Guess roads and weather.
1: A reminder, there's a 20-minute highway closure on Highway 3A at the Brilliant Rest area starting at 12:30 p.m. Meanwhile, there's utility work on Highway 3B between DeVito Drive and Bear Creek Road and Trail. The right lane is blocked daily until 5. And on Highway 3, roadwork has the highway reduced to single-lane traffic on a stretch between Salmo and Creston. In our weather forecast, the chance of showers and a thunderstorm this afternoon with a high of 27. The chance of showers and a storm tonight dropping down to 11. The chance of showers tomorrow afternoon with a high of 29. And clear skies tomorrow night dropping down to 12. I'm Storm Lenny.
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I didn't care for Monday's smoke, Tuesday's pain, Wednesday I'm broke, Thursday came and brought the rain, it's Friday and I'm stoked. Happy Friday, it's Bryce. We got 4 hours of rocking to do, so let's celebrate with a soda. Kit Mitchell on the GOAT.

0: The world indeed is a subway. The station, the train, not the restaurant. Anyways, I am Bryce, and weekend time here. We're boogieing. We're ready for it, right? Looking at the forecast here. Okay, so we do have a risk of thunderstorms, which is potentially happening right now. I'm not seeing that at all. Moving into tonight, clear skies and a sunny morning, and then kind of more of today with that 30% chance of showers and thunderstorms. But after that, Sunday, Monday, Tuesday, all looking sunny, and we're going to be pushing probably back up to 30 degrees by Monday. Right now, it's 26.
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in the end, it doth not even matter. All right. Okay, a memory was triggered while that song played. Going back to when I was in grade 12 in English class, okay, we were given an assignment. We had to perform in front of the whole class either an excerpt from Shakespeare or a poem. I sort of cheated the rubric and just recited the lyrics to In the End dramatically. Somehow, I got 100% on it. Maybe I should have known back then that I was destined to be a performer, but I don't think that would have worked so well for this song.

0: That one was truly elegant. It's a Connelline crush on the goat. All right, Harry's Hall this weekend. If you didn't get your tickets to J.C. Smith, Kenny Blues, Boss Wayne, and Johnny Tornado, unfortunately, you snoozed and you lost. Sold out. Yes, and that's the only event this weekend at Harry's Hall. But I'll put two events on your radar for next weekend. Gypsy Trip. They're going to be performing next Friday. They're a great three-piece rocking group from Grand Forks. Next Friday, then on Saturday, it's Oots Open Mic Night put on by the great Steve Goslin. And we have a special guest, Layla Nideri, who I'm going to be welcoming in onto the show next week, all throughout the week, to get you ready for Oots Open Mic.
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Midnight Oil. Beds Are Burning. It's on the Diesel and Dust album, which was released on this day, 1987. And a year prior, Triumph released The Sport of Kings. And that album turns 40 today. Song we're going with. It's all about the search for love. But underneath, there's more going on. Somebody's Out There isn't just about wondering when you're going to find that person. It's also asking whether there's somebody out there at all. And beyond the search for loves, this one asks some pretty heavy questions about life. How much of our lives is actually up to us? Is it fate or is it just random chance? And if it is random, how much control do we really have over where our lives take us? This is Triumph and Somebody's Out There.

0: Iron Man, it's Sabbath. All right, how rockin' rollin' are we? Pretty good. Come on, man, Florida. Stolen SUV, suspects getting chased by the cops. Eventually, they crash into a ditch. One of the suspects was arrested at the scene. The other two took off running in different directions. Police caught one of them hiding in bushes. The other ran through a cow pasture. Bad idea. The cows did not appreciate the intrusion. They took off after her and herded her into a corner and wouldn't let her escape. Police arrived and took her into custody. Come on, man. Apparently, the Cow 9 unit had already done most of the work.
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Lady of the Lake, Crown Lands, kicking off your 3 o'clock hour. I'm Bryce, and believe me when I tell you, we got a rocking hour ahead. Don't you go anywhere. But I do want to tell you about the Night Music and Market event that's going down at the Castlegar Station Museum tomorrow night. The event gets going about 5 p.m. with the vendors and other good stuff like that. Music gets going at 6. We have the UCRA Mountain String Band, as well as Tenise Marie. It's going to be a fun time, and it's also a barbecue fundraiser for the Heritage Society. You can check that out at the Castlegar Station Museum. And now let's get back to rocking. This one just feels like summer. Roll them windows down and blare it out. You don't know how it feels. It's Tom Petty.

April Wine, they're rockers, they're rollers. On the go. All right. Yesterday was the anniversary of Pronounced Lynyrd Skynyrd. That was Skynyrd's iconic debut effort, which I dove into on Rock Origins, but it got me thinking about debut albums in general. Try to decide which one is the greatest. That's a practically impossible task, especially when you factor in how subjective music actually is, but that doesn't mean that we can't try. So what's your favorite debut album? 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

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Glad you still got that taste in music. More of the songs you live for on The Goat.

No one's catching the Midnight Rider tonight. That's Allman Brothers. I am Bryce, and, well, I got a lot of interest. Okay, my question was, what is the greatest debut album of all time? And the text rolled in more than I expected, so we're going to be rocking and rolling with this for the rest of this hour. First up, an album that was picked by two different people. Both Kelly and Jason agree that Pearl Jam's 10 is the greatest debut album of all time, and this is definitely on the list. What an incredible album this one is. So many of their biggest and greatest hits, like Jeremy, like Alive, Oceans as well, that's on here, Black, and of course, maybe the song that you think of when you think of Pearl Jam, Even Flow on the GOAT.

0: died and you just said no. I died and you watched. I died and you walked by and said no. I'm dead.
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0: Don't fight it. It's Red Rider on the GOAT as we are looking back at some of the greatest debut albums of all time. That one was picked by Michael, and he's got a story with it too. He actually went to see them in Winnipeg on the tour for this album and talks about how, like, you know, Red Rider was just coming up at the time, but they got more encore calls than the headliners, and he can't even remember who the headliners were. So what does that say about Red Rider and where they were right off the bat? But if you want to weigh in, I'm down to hear it. What is your pick for best debut album of all time? You can text the Glacier Honda Rockline 250-365-6100.
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Running with the Devil, Van Halen 1, which was one of Kelly's picks, because today we're looking back at some of the greatest debut albums of all time. Kelly couldn't pick between Boston, Van Halen 1, Pearl Jam 10, and Black Sabbath. Those are all awesome picks right there. We had Pearl Jam 10 a little bit earlier. Maybe I'll try to squeeze some Boston in next hour. Warren picks Montrose with Montrose, and can't believe it, but we don't have any of them in the library. Might have to fix that. Kenny picks Nothing or All by Milli Vanilli. He says, come on, boys, girl, you know it's true, is better than Yoko Ono. Sorry, Kenny, but I'm not playing Milli Vanilli. I'll tell you that for free. But another one here that is absolutely rocking. Bert says one word, appetite.

0: Raise a little hell with Trooper on the Goat. All right. The 3 o'clock hour has been absolutely rocking. Shout out to everybody who texted in their favorite debut albums of all time. If you didn't and you still want to, feel free. Glacier Honda Rockline, 250-365-6100. A couple straggler songs that'll throw in on the next hour. And of course, 4 o'clock news with Storm coming up in just a few quick minutes. Don't go anywhere. It's the GOAT.
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1: I'm Storm Lenny. A second grizzly bear has been killed in Nelson. The BC Conservation Officer Service says the sow was dispatched today because she had become food conditioned and was losing her fear of people. She was the mother of the yearling killed earlier this week. Two other yearlings were captured and released at an undisclosed location where they'll continue to be monitored. The sow was the same bear that was relocated from the city in 2023, but a second relocation was not considered viable. The service says she had been repeatedly accessing residential properties and food sources, including fruit trees and branches. A forensic identification officer has described what she found at the scene the day after Joshua Lockwood was shot and killed in a rural Grand Forks home in April 2023. Drew Wilson reports from the Sean Tyson manslaughter trial in Rosslyn.
2: Corporal Teresa Olke took extensive photos, including some of a .22 caliber shell casing. Pictures of an axe head and hatchet were taken on the floor of a room adjoining the narrow hallway where she photographed Lockwood. There were no items near him. His feet could be seen from the picture taken from just inside his bedroom door. Other photos included a gun case on the bathroom floor and a box of bullets on the room's window ledge. Prosecutors say Tyson told a 911 operator he shot Lockwood after being threatened with an axe. In earlier testimony, paramedic Brent Plotnikoff said the fatal shot was just under Lockwood's armpit. The prosecution's case resumes Monday.
1: Castlegar has awarded a $1 million contract extension for airport maintenance. Dexterra Integrated Facilities Management has held the contract since 2021. Airport manager Danny Clark says the company will do it for another 18 months.
3: With an 18-month extension, it allows us to better procure the services going forward. Right now, the contract expires October 31st of this year. The 18 months will take us to April of 2028.
1: Clark says April is a better time of year to switch operators if that ends up happening. The current contract included two possible one-year renewals, but the company has agreed to a single 18-month extension. Smoke forced five flights to be canceled at the West Kootenay Regional Airport over the last month. Castlegar City Council has heard that in four of those instances, passengers were bused to Kelowna to catch a plane instead. 23 other flights got out okay. They averaged an 80% occupancy rate. Castlegar's police chief has been promoted. You can now call him Staff Sergeant Monty Taylor. He'll continue to be the local RCMP detachment commander. He's been there since 2019. The East Kootenay is keeping its one-hour lead over the West Kootenay. The Regional District of East Kootenay Board voted today to stay on Mountain Daylight Time after a public survey found 66% of respondents supported the change. Board Chair Rob Gay says the survey was the largest the RDEK has ever conducted.
4: Yeah, so certainly, you know, we did a public survey and we had it out for a month. We got over 14,000 people reply, so it was about 18% of the population. So that was the largest survey we've ever done and the best results we've ever got.
1: The change means communities like Cranbrook will be on the same clock as Alberta year-round. Josie Osborne is BC's new finance minister, as Brenda Bailey departs the role to undergo cancer treatment. Premier David Eby announced the mini-cabinet shuffle today. Ravi Kalon assumes Osborne's former role as health minister. Bailey plans to take over Kalon's position as Minister for Jobs and Economic Growth in the fall, a position she has held before. Osborne says she takes her role as finance minister very seriously.
5: I know how hard British Columbians work for their money, and they expect us to manage it responsibly, to make sound decisions, disciplined decisions, careful decisions.
1: Bailey says her cancer was caught early and she has a good prognosis for a full recovery.
0: Be the first to know. Get daily and weekly news alerts by signing up at our website, MyKootenayNow.com.
1: The Toronto Blue Jays are back in action tonight, opening a three-game series against the New York Yankees at home. The Jays are still chasing a wild card spot, while the Yankees come into the series with one of the best records in the American League. And Canadian swimming star Summer McIntosh will be back in the pool tonight at the Pan Pacific Championships. She'll swim in the B final of the 400-meter freestyle after finishing ninth in this morning's heat. McIntosh won gold in the 400-meter individual medley yesterday, setting a new championship record. Nothing to worry about on the highways right now. It's looking all clear in our area. In our weather forecast, the chance of showers and a thunderstorm tonight dropping down to 11. The chance of showers with a high of 29 tomorrow afternoon. Clear skies tomorrow night dropping down to 12. And sunny with a high of 28 for Sunday. I'm Storm Lenny.
0: What is world-class running?

Stars, and that is just what I needed. On the go, it's Bryce, 4 o'clock hour happening, and the weekend is basically here. Maybe you want to go see a movie. I went and saw The Odyssey on Tuesday, and it absolutely blew me away. Go see it if you haven't seen it yet. Kootenai Center Cinemas also showing Minions and

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1: One small step for humans, one great riff for the GOAT. Welcome.

I just came back to say goodbye. That's a lie. We got another hour and a half together. It's Bryce with Odd Origins. And a couple days ago, we were talking about why breaking a mirror supposedly gives you 7 years of bad luck. And this got me thinking, why seven? Why does that number keep showing up everywhere? 7 days in a week, seven deadly sins, seven wonders of the world, 7 years of bad luck, seven seas, seventh heaven, lucky number seven, seven nation army. We use it all the time, but why? Well, it's been getting special treatment for a very long time, dating back to ancient civilizations. More on the number seven after this.

0: White Stripes. Seven Nation Army. Seven. Why is that number everywhere? It starts with the night sky. Ancient astronomers, they noticed seven major wandering objects. The Sun, Moon, Mercury, Venus, Mars, Jupiter, and Saturn. Seven visible celestial bodies. Then came the seven-day week and the religious significance, the 7 days of creation. The Greeks had the seven wonders of the ancient world. And once seven had all this significance, it just started showing up everywhere. 7 years of bad luck, lucky number seven as well, and thousands of years later, we're still doing it. I don't think seven became special because of one single reason. It became special because for thousands of years, we kept finding reasons to make it special.
1: The goat.
0: Okay, stick around. A 90-second ad break, then I'm setting you up with six songs in a row. No commercials. Probably should have been seven, but oh well. Keep it locked on.
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A traveling band known far and wide, Creedence Clearwater Revival on the goat, and we are rocking and rolling on this day, 1971. The Who released Who's Next? And this is one of those albums where you look at the track list and realize, holy crap, Baba O'Reilly behind Blue Eyes, Won't Get Fooled Again, but that's just the tip of the iceberg. It's ridiculous. And there's so much more on this album than the obvious ones, like Going Mobile. A little deeper into Who's Next and a little taste of what's coming up on today's Top 5.

0: I'm an adult now on the pursuit of happiness. It's Bryce, wrapping up your 4 o'clock hour. Got your 5 o'clock news with Storm coming up in a few. And then right after that, it's another top five at five. Today, we're reaching into the cupboard and busting out some of the dustiest old records in the library. That's right. We're traveling through the 1970s with a deep cut top five.
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1: I'm Storm Lenny. A second grizzly bear has been killed in Nelson. The BC Conservation Officer Service says the sow was dispatched today because she had become food conditioned and was losing her fear of people. She was the mother of the yearling killed earlier this week. Two other yearlings were captured and released at an undisclosed location where they'll continue to be monitored. The sow was the same bear that was relocated from the city in 2023, but a second relocation was not considered viable. The service says she had been repeatedly accessing residential properties and food sources, including fruit trees and branches. A forensic identification officer has described what she found at the scene the day after Joshua Lockwood was shot and killed in a rural Grand Forks home in April 2023. Drew Wilson reports from the Sean Tyson manslaughter trial in Rosslyn.
2: Corporal Teresa Olke took extensive photos, including some of a .22 caliber shell casing. Pictures of an axe head and hatchet were taken on the floor of a room adjoining the narrow hallway where she photographed Lockwood. There were no items near him. His feet could be seen from the picture taken from just inside his bedroom door. Other photos included a gun case on the bathroom floor and a box of bullets on the room's window ledge. Prosecutors say Tyson told a 911 operator he shot Lockwood after being threatened with an axe. In earlier testimony, paramedic Brent Plotnikoff said the fatal shot was just under Lockwood's armpit. The prosecution's case resumes Monday.
1: Castlegar has awarded a $1 million contract extension for airport maintenance. Dexterra Integrated Facilities Management has held the contract since 2021. Airport manager Danny Clark says the company will do it for another 18 months.
3: With an 18-month extension, it allows us to better procure the services going forward. Right now, the contract expires October 31st of this year. The 18 months will take us to April of 2028.
1: Clark says April is a better time of year to switch operators if that ends up happening. The current contract included two possible one-year renewals, but the company has agreed to a single 18-month extension. Smoke forced five flights to be canceled at the West Kootenay Regional Airport over the last month. Castlegar City Council has heard that in four of those instances, passengers were bused to Kelowna to catch a plane instead. 23 other flights got out okay. They averaged an 80% occupancy rate. Castlegar's police chief has been promoted. You can now call him Staff Sergeant Monty Taylor. He'll continue to be the local RCMP detachment commander. He's been there since 2019. The East Kootenay is keeping its one-hour lead over the West Kootenay. The Regional District of East Kootenay Board voted today to stay on Mountain Daylight Time after a public survey found 66% of respondents supported the change. Board Chair Rob Gay says the survey was the largest the RDEK has ever conducted.
4: Yeah, so certainly, you know, we did a public survey and we had it out for a month. We got over 14,000 people reply, so it was about 18% of the population. So that was the largest survey we've ever done and the best results we've ever got.
1: The change means communities like Cranbrook will be on the same clock as Alberta year-round. Josie Osborne is BC's new finance minister, as Brenda Bailey departs the role to undergo cancer treatment. Premier David Eby announced the mini-cabinet shuffle today. Ravi Kalon assumes Osborne's former role as health minister. Bailey plans to take over Kalon's position as Minister for Jobs and Economic Growth in the fall, a position she has held before. Osborne says she takes her role as finance minister very seriously.
5: I know how hard British Columbians work for their money, and they expect us to manage it responsibly, to make sound decisions, disciplined decisions, careful decisions.
1: Bailey says her cancer was caught early and she has a good prognosis for a full recovery.
0: Be the first to know. Get daily and weekly news alerts by signing up at our website, MyKootenayNow.com.
1: The Toronto Blue Jays are back in action tonight, opening a three-game